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2: 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Gen X. Meneje? Yes?
3: Si Gen Z. Gen X.
2: Yeah. Oh, my yolo.
3: Neni millennials just was as. Oh.
2: Apana zesha sisi bosa. 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She. 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
3: 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Oh, ni Gen X basi.
2: 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Ajona sina nom. 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
3: Kila gene na Gen Alpha itakuwa worse than Gen Z.
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3: Mama yangu angekuwa.
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4: Hello.
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4: Hi.
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4: What? Yes.
1: Do you copy this other? Yes.
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4: Yo.
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4: My aunt Susan.
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4: 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Yes. So Vaneri Lene. And Yeri Nangira says, say nice. And Dayalo. 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
2: Mayan FM
3: Oh, yeah.
4: Oh, yeah.
3: Oh, yeah.
4: Oh, yeah.
3: Oh, yeah.
4: Oh, yeah.
3: Oh, yeah.
4: Oh, yeah.
3: Oh, yeah.
4: Oh, yeah.
3: Oh, yeah.
4: Oh, yeah.
3: Oh, yeah.
4: Oh, yeah.
3: Oh, yeah.
4: Oh, yeah.
3: Oh, yeah.
4: Oh, yeah.
3: Oh, yeah.
4: Oh, yeah.
3: Oh, yeah.
4: Oh, yeah.
3: Oh, yeah.
4: Oh, yeah.
3: Oh, yeah.
4: Oh, yeah.
3: Oh, yeah.
4: Oh, yeah.
3: Oh, yeah.

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